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1: Super ritmi, super komad, What a Man Got to Do, Jonas Brothers, 10. mesto na lestvici, poslušaš pa lestvico najbolj poslušanih hitov v tem trenutku po Ameriki. Žurko imamo kar doma na Glas Zdaj Radio in to je to. Za tebe imam Taja še kar nekaj hitov do konca lestvice. Gremo naprej, 9. mesto, Luis Capaldi, Someone You Loved. Malo romantike tudi prav pride. I'm going on during the time I feel there's no one to save me. This all or nothing really got away, you're driving me crazy.

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But now you've left me to love another. You have shattered all of my dreams. 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